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He treats me like a rare and precious jewel. And he goes through the day proud of the fact that with me, he is the world's most imaginative lover. Men pick a man.

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As you look around for what's new and different, remember these three important weapons that should be learned to keep a man in love. Imagination, sensitivity to his moods and desires, and the courage to experiment with new sexual techniques.

words. 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Overhaul a prudish attitude. Don't bristle and stick up your nose. At least not up in the air.

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hearts. 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
1: Je t'ai pris la main dans le sac. T'écoutes Radio Larzac.

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